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2: he did it first, he did it first, he did it first, he did it first.

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Well, some of the $10

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What is this thing going to do? We'll talk about that. And then, how the Indian leader comes up.

0: special body candy.
1: Now that's number 1075.
2: Okay, we didn't have more to vote to here on Hot 107.5. Good morning, good out to each and every one of you this morning. And listen, our highs today are 77 degrees, our low 71. And it's going to be sunny today. It's going to be very, very sunny. Okay? So, I'm going to put some fun up here. So, 10 minutes after the hour of 6 o'clock, 6:10, that is the time. And, fire in. It's on fire last night. Boy, was he on fire last night. Yeah, and I'm talking about, of course, the Carl Ramsey Theater competition, a songwriter competition that went on last night. And it was a very good time. Most people came out to listen to the new artist or a host of new artists. And they hit the scene last night and probably surprised as well. And I say surprises, I'm talking about the young man that came out gently,

important. It's simple as that, you know. But of course, fire has lots and lots of energy to give up. Oh, you know what I'm saying? You know, he's a true entertainer. He truly is. And he blew it up with me. And I was very, very impressed. Always impressed with him. So, of course, fire ring, well done, my good friend. And,

course, if you want to give me a call, my good friend, you can do that. It is Hot Morning for Boosters here on Hot 107.5, 12 minutes after the hour on 6 o'clock. Now, let me say this.

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He stands for race. The other people are good. 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

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I only came for 2 days of playing, but every time I come, I always wind up staying. It's the type of town I can spend a few days in. Miami, the city that keeps the roof blazing.

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1: It is now 28 minutes after the hour of 6 o'clock. Hey, already, right? I just feel like I just started it. Like it almost over. That's how I feel because I like taking hugs with you. I really do. So, with that being said, the morning goes out to

who we are. We are tourists. We are people. I believe our greatest resource here is our people. And it always warms my heart when visitors say, and I ask them, I specifically ask them, so what is it that stands out about the New York City? And 9 times out of 10, the first thing they say is the politeness of the people. They don't experience it anywhere else in the world like this. I'm not saying everywhere else in the world we feel not polite. I'm saying they haven't experienced it like this here. So I.

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Why do you? So, in the conversation last night, we were talking about, or yesterday, we were talking about our loved ones, the senior

your background? Do you know what they're really about? But sometimes it's even your own family members. So I'm encouraging you to dig a little deeper, to see what's going on, not to your left,

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Listen. It is Hot 102 here at Hot 107.5, 29 minutes to the hour of 7 o'clock, and we're rolling. My job is to get you up, get you started, and get you out the door. And that is what I'd like to do with this particular song right here from Blackbox.

want to go down to Egypt and we'll have you this morning. So listen, it is now 6:30. Wow. Your time flies, Lydia. Having fun. Yes or no? Yes. A high today, 77 degrees, our low 71, and of course, generally, it's going to be 7 throughout the entire day. And of course, 4 to 8 knots. For those folks who need to listen, that's a fantastic day to listen. I would encourage you to make sure you have your necessary fishing gear with you. I'm talking about those folks who go out on the water. Now, you want to get real deep with fishing gear, even the people who are fishing off the rocks. Take your life jacket. Listen. You just never know. I'm just saying, listen. Here's the deal. Sometimes when I'm driving around with a few people fishing off the edge of the rocks, sometimes they're in some dangerous areas. You just never know, right? So for safety, take your life jacket. Take your life jacket. I'm smiling, but I'm being very serious. Yeah, it'd be a sight to see you, all right? People fish on the rocks with the life jacket on. But the safety part, yes or no? Yes. Oh, my goodness. Did I tell you I love my baby? Absolutely. It is 6:38, that is the time. And I'll tell you what, according to the hour, it's 6:45, I'll be chatting.

your face and it was so nice to see. And even the new artists that hit the stage. And congratulations to them, and we wish them all the best. Because as an artist, I'm telling you, folks, as an artist, it's not easy to just get up. It's not. And it's sadly, look, let me finish. You have people, right, that even in terms of comedy, they go, oh, man, you know, they get somebody that's funny, or this person's funny, and nothing but not. Don't get me wrong. You know, there's somebody who's got that. So what's the difference? When they're around their friends and family, it's a whole different thing. Right? Especially if everybody thinks about it, these things. But when you walk in school, you're looking at those people that you've never ever seen before. It's a whole different beast. You know? And they're looking at you, and you're looking at them. And the first thing you do is, I hope I remember what I'm supposed to say. You know? Let alone, folks that are paid them. The people that are paid the money, they come with attitude. Yeah, you better be funny, because, and that's all you have. So I tip my hat to any and everyone that decided they're going to get up on stage and pursue this opportunity. So to all the new artists, congratulations, and well done. It is Hot Mornings with BC here on Hot 107.5. 5 minutes. In 5 minutes, we'll be chatting with

0: Claro, good morning.
1: Good morning.
0: Good morning.
1: How are you this morning?
0: I'm fantastic. Thanks for asking. How are you?
1: I'm fantastic, thank you. So you all called in this morning, and I called in this morning enjoying the music.
0: Thank you. I do appreciate that.
1: Thank you.
0: Are you on your way to into the city or out of the city?
1: I'm on my way into the city.
0: Okay. Well, you are going to be like a safety table and mindful of those folks who are not careful and mindful of the second hour. That's not the time. You know what I'm talking about?
1: Yes.
0: We'll see you next year, but stay ready to get it.
1: Yes. Thank you so much.
0: Okay,
1: have a great day.
0: You as well. I'll take care.
1: You too. Bye.

Yeah, but it was a pleasant phone call. I mean, of course, I also say to people, hey, they say, look, I listen to everyone. And I say, that's what I say. How would I know? I think I'm telling you. No, but how would I know that you're telling me that? Because people say, well, I listen. So, talking about putting money where your mouth is, of course, I told you, I'd listen. And I said, hey, thank you very much. Thank you. And I do. So I appreciate all those folks who will be listening and continue to spread the word and actually to continue to spread the word and let folks know what's going on with the Monday to Friday, 6 a.m. to 8 a.m. Paying the bits if you want to hear it, and today. So, with that being said, my friends, what else is going on in and around the year? Well, here's what's going on. Interactive Communications. I'm celebrating the 22nd anniversary celebration back in. 22 years, man. 22 years into our communication again. I'm going to go home and have the courtyard. Or you can come over here to the Wisconsin office, of course, in the junior building. Come in through Hot or Magic, and of course, you will be taken care of. All right? Now, I'm encouraging you because it's going to be an amazing lineup. It is an amazing lineup. Here you go. You ready? Lefty Seymour, Olivia Hamilton, Mr. Dread, The Soul Sisters, Live Bear, and Samantha Smith. Oh yeah. So that's a hot line. So encourage you guys to come on out and support, of course, the 22nd anniversary of the Time Communication. Now, with that being said, the sponsors, we also can thank our sponsors. So Lindbergh Family Foods, Branded Bermuda, ER, all these dealers, Bermuda Drywall and Ceiling LTD, Social Cycle, Gardenias, Flowers, and Things, Central Diagnostics,

people walking around me. And you see some other people who don't buy paper and print, but you know the people doing it. And a lot of times, we have some folks who just, I often say, but you don't know their story. You don't know what they're doing.

0: 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Come on, we gotta roll through this.
1: One key, information, and the news you can use.

77 degrees, highway 71. It's going to be sunny today, Bermuda. Take your sunblock with you. And those folks who are out on the water or planning to go out, yeah, you're looking at 4 to 8 months. And then it's going to be very warm. So it's going to be really, really good for you. All right, so with that being said, I got one more thing before the top of the hour. And then at the top of the hour, at 7 o'clock, we'll be chatting with Kyle Lynch, the winner of the 2026 Conover and Bermuda Songwriters Competition. We've got on again last night.

0: Great to hear Matt Morris 75. Good morning, good out to each and every one of you this morning. I just wanted to understand. That's what we do. All right. Matt Morris, good morning. Good
1: morning. Morning.
0: My brother. What's good?
1: Good morning, my brother.
0: Yes. In the year we have, of course, the winner of the Calvin Brazil songwriter competition.
1: Morning, Bermuda.
0: Yeah, brother, so how you? Listen. I know how humble you are. You stay humble because you say you're drunk. But how's it feel?
1: It just feels good, man.
0: Yeah.
1: Just wishing that my ring feel and that people see who I am.
0: Yeah. So a quick study for the folks that have not even heard you before. Where did you start from and how did you end up right here?
1: I actually started as a MC with my good friend DJ Jim Brown. I started dabbling into the music because I saw other artists doing things and I was intrigued. I thought it was kind of cool, like, and I felt that I could do it as well. I just dabbled, and it led me to in Trinidad. I'm seeing these guys performing. I'm hearing the music. I came back and I made a song there. It didn't really work out for me back then. Full circle, went to RCG, and we do cool stuff. And of course, it's been going since.
0: Let me just say a piece of cool stuff.
1: Yeah.
2: Why would you even take a mighty truck?
3: Why they must be on the Rockstar. Let's go. Let's go there.
2: No. See, that's a sign from the Lord. And my page just came through. Bro, I'm out. Check you later.
3: Wait. Check you later.

0: You know, my man, I love that one. I love that song. So this one did you last night? That was great.
1: Victory of the Carnival.
0: Okay, but that was great. That was huge.
1: Yes, sir. Thank you. I appreciate that.
0: And you loved it, right? Because I could see the energy. You were just like, in your vibe.
1: Yes, in my element, in my element.
0: That's absolutely.

0: So there was an incident in New York, train station. One of my band members stayed in New York. I guess he was moving around. It's a general date. And just a homeless man, mental illness homeless man, actually stabbed 5 people, and he is one of the people that got stabbed. But he's okay. He'll be here today. We're getting ready for you lot Friday night. Yeah.
1: So it's funny you lot, because when you said last night, somebody messaged me and said, you lot.
0: You lot is us. But it's a show. Friday night, I'm being backed by a live international circle band. Also going to have my friends with me. So they're going to be back also. It's live show 65 and older is free. 13 and under is free. Everybody in between is a fee. It starts at 4 to 9. I'll be here to stay 7:30 sharp with my band, and before that record title will be opening. There'll be two bands. There's bands all night, live entertainment all night from 4 to 9. Come out, bring your family out. It's not free for the seniors, it's not free for the kids. So bring everybody else so they can come and witness
1: it. It is free for the kids, right?
0: Yeah, it is. It's not free for the ones in between.
1: Right.
0: Yeah, it is free for the kids and the seniors.
1: Okay, so exactly where is the second place?
0: Right across from the barricade where the Bermuda sign is.
1: Right.
0: And so we'll be taking that over.
1: Now, this is a band, right? That was in Barbados?
0: Yes, sir. Aaron Bailey band that backed me and LA in Carfessa.
1: This guy's also taking my neighbors.
0: Yeah, but that's one of the best bands I recorded last year, so I thought there was any right to bring the best back.
1: Okay. All right, so that's taking place tonight.
0: So, that's Friday night.
1: That's Friday night.
0: June 12th.
1: Right. So where are you tonight? I know everything kicks off
0: tonight,
1: right? Yeah.
0: Yep, everything kicks off tonight. Well, last night was the kickoff, but tonight I'll be at the Bowl
1: for
0: Fort Hamilton.
1: Yeah.
0: So you're coming out, you'll catch me at Evolve tonight, you lot Friday, Babe Saturday, Letter on Sunday, and I'll see you on the road on Monday.
1: Well, again, forget over the chatting with, of course, Firewind, who is the winner of the Conover and Bermuda contest, the songwriters competition. And, brother, I wish you well. Congratulations. And I wish you all the best in whatever you do.
0: Thank you very much, my brother.
1: All right.
0: Appreciate you.
1: You got it. You be safe and have yourself a blessed
0: day.
1: All right.
0: Have a nice day, Bermuda. Everywhere.

0: All right, Mr. Lambert, how's it going today, sir?
1: Hey, not bad at all. I'm not complaining. Things are getting closer again, another long distance silver race.
0: Oh, man, I know. It's like, wow. You guys ready?
1: Yeah, guys have been out racing ever since 1st of April.
0: Okay.
1: You know, all the club racing. So, the build up, is now where, you know, everyone wants to take part in the long distance race, which is the Edward Cross Annual Long Distance Race, which has been taking place since 1944.
0: Wow.
1: Yeah.
0: All right, if you're just turning the radio on, you're wondering, what are you guys talking about? Well, yeah, Mr. Lambert's on the West End of Steelbook. Club is all happening, of course, June 15th, right?
1: Yeah. Month,
0: June 15th. So, today, Mr. Lambert, let's talk about what you're doing on that day. What time? So, talk to us.
1: All right. Well, we have the long distance race. This year we're starting from St. George's.
0: Yeah.
1: And the St. George's Harbor, and we'll race all the way up. Ride to Catherine's Ford on the North Shore up to the West End Silver Club in the Great Sound.
0: Okay.
1: That's where the finish line is.
0: Okay.
1: And the fleet's looking quite good this year. We're looking like 17 boats this year.
0: Oh, okay. Okay.
1: Yeah.
0: Okay.
1: And the type of boat that we sail is called the Comet. It's very popular in the United States, but we have three clubs in Bermuda, East Bay Mini Yacht Club, Liddy Glad Wooden Sports Club, and West Bend Sailboat Club.
0: Okay.
1: So we all race together during the season, and then when the big day comes up, the long distance race, we all, you know, compete for the big day, you know.
0: Yeah.
1: And this race got a lot of history behind it. And we do have we still got about four or five guys that have won it before and still competing, you know.
0: Oh,
1: like Maxwell Curtis, he won it 1 year. Dale Brangman and his crew won it 1 year. Rudy Bain is still racing. He's won it several years. I've won it twice.
0: Oh, really? And is this the same race that Steve Dixon goes in?
1: Yeah, that's right.
0: Okay.
1: Steve Dixon won it, I think, was like 22 times.
0: Yeah.
1: But also, Ben Smith has won it 3 times now. He won it in 2022. And then we had an overseas sailor that came down and raced in 2023, where we hosted the Comet Internationals in Bermuda. This guy, Jack Swilcard from the United States, won it in 23.
0: Okay. So
1: in 23.
0: So when you mentioned Ben Smith, you mean the politician Ben Smith?
1: No. This is Ben Smith, Malcolm Smith's son. He's a very good laser sailor.
0: Okay.
1: And, he's won it 3 times. Not in a row, but won it 3 times. 22, 24, and 25. And, yeah.
0: Wow. So it's all taking place at the end of the holiday. That's the holiday, right? Is it the holiday?
1: Yeah, that's the holiday.
0: Yeah.
1: We also have, you know, quite a few boats. I really appreciate people. I like to just mention, I really appreciate people that, you know, they come out and support the race. They follow the boats all the way up from St. George's to Somerset. You know, a lot of spectator boats. We also provide a spectator booth where you're able to buy a ticket, which is on the call. We're having the booth called C this year.
0: Okay.
1: And, tickets are doing quite well, but we still have some left if someone wants to, purchase a ticket to go on the spectator booth. And we also serve a meal on board. $75.
0: Mm-hmm.
1: Yeah.
0: That's not bad. It's a good outing.
1: Yeah.
0: Food. Yeah.
1: Yeah, it's a full day. On the water, and the boat just holds 100 people, no more than 100. So it keeps it nice and comfortable for the people. And,
0: so, Mr. Lang, how can people get tickets?
1: Yeah. Well, I have three different numbers here, as well as they can get them from the West Ham Sailboat Club.
0: Uh-huh.
1: But I don't know if you want to jot the three numbers down or not.
0: Okay, so I'm looking at some numbers here. So would it be 337-4915?
1: Yes, and that would be me.
0: Okay, so 337-4915. Four,
1: yes, sir.
0: 338-5229.
1: That's correct.
0: Okay, and then the final number I have is 534-2400.
1: That's right. Yeah. I'm telling you, man, you hear the weight on the head. I'm like, whoa. He's got his homework. You know what I mean?
0: Yeah, really reasonable people do. Well, I'm good though.
1: And
0: also, you've got a 2026 race jets available for $55 too. And where can they purchase that? On the boat or at the
1: Silverton? I'm sorry to say that all the sharks are gone now that we're selling them. All the sharks have already been sold. We bought just about 30 extra shirts in to sell on that day. We do have a sponsor, Caesar's Pharmacy is a sponsor for our shirts,
0: okay,
1: for the sailors.
0: Yeah.
1: And the club decided to bring in about 30 extras to sell because people were asking about the shirts,
0: Yeah.
1: And surprisingly, right now, all the shots have been sold, so
0: you guys
1: like next year.
0: So I'm thinking you guys can make, some extra money with the knuckle. I'm just saying.
1: Well, yeah, that's the idea. Helping out the club and, by selling the shirts. And people feel a part of the event,
0: Absolutely.
1: Yeah. Also, we're going to have the race. It's going to be, normally we have the Hot 107.5, but this year we weren't able to get things rearranged because of sponsorship. So we are having it covered by Lindsay, Mr. Lindsay's going to do something for us on the boat.
0: Oh, Trevor? Okay.
1: Trevor, yeah.
0: He's going to do
1: something. But we've had Hot 107.5 for quite a few years. Here we are, just getting everything put together, working at the club. Expecting a nice crowd to come up and watch the finishing of the race,
0: Okay. Well, I'm sure. I mean, it's always big. Every year it's huge, right? Every year people come out and, I'm not interested about, but it sounds like a really good, interesting thing for Monday, for that holiday.
1: Yeah, we always hope that we have a nice gentle wind on that day. The weather report right now is 10 winds from the west southwest, around about 15 knots, and that's fine. That would give us a good time coming up. We could see that in about 2 hours and maybe 2 hours, 20 minutes, something like that, with that strength of being, you know, coming from St. George's. And when I say beating, I mean attacking. It's not like where the wind's pushing you.
0: Right. Right.
1: Where the wind's on our nose and you have to tap 45 degree angle, the whole way up to Westland Sable Club.
0: Right.
1: So you get quite a few, you know, you could have some changes in the leadership, you know.
0: Gotcha.
1: And, but nevertheless, the race is starting at 11 o'clock in St. George's Harbor, and we'll go out to the cart, and hopefully we'll have a good day, and people will come out and support us to try to keep this thing, this sailing going. And we also like to mention that we've now started, for the last 2 years, we've been getting young people coming into the class from the Endeavor program, which is ran out of Dockyard. And there's one that is ran in St. George's. We've been getting some young people that are now showing interest in racing. They've learned how to sail from those two programs, which started in 2017 when they had the America's Cup.
0: Wow.
1: They set up these two sailing camps. And we're now starting to get young people, 16, 17, 18, 19, age, to come on board and sail or be crew on the boats that we're racing. And this is a good sign that could help to keep the class alive, you know, because you got to replenish, you know.
0: Okay. All right, you got it. So, listen, we're looking forward to Monday. And any final things you wanted to get out there before we close it? Why not, Mr. Lambert?
1: Well, I would say to the spectators in the boats, because sometimes they're not sailors and they're not sure where, you know, to position themselves when the boats are sailing up. So, No, I don't want to put it that way.
0: Oh, okay.
1: It's just sometimes they're not sure because of the sailing. So sometimes some of the sailors might ask them just to, how should I put it, change the direction a little just because of where the boat is situated in a nice way, you know what I mean? Because we want the spectators out there, you know?
0: Yeah, for sure.
1: So just to help them out that we're glad to have them come along with us, but sometimes the positioning of the boat might be, you know, disturbing the wind, you know. Yeah.
0: All right, sir. Thank you for calling. It's been a pleasure. I wish you all well on the 15th of June.
1: Yes, thank you very much for having me.
0: No problem, my friend. You have yourself a blessed day, okay?
1: All right, take care.
0: All right, take care. Bye-bye.

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Mark and Tiny Storm in the Hurricane Weather Center. We're on a Thursday morning. We take a look at Bermuda Weather Service radar. Brian Quiet now. Satellite loop is indicating partly cloudy, occasionally fine skies across the western Atlantic. We're under the influence, however, for the next week or more of the Bermuda High. It's located out to the east of us. A new high pressure will develop to the south of us, however, this weekend. And then next week, looks like mostly a high pressure center to our south, providing us with a southwesterly moderate breeze, moisture limited, chance of showers small. And in the tropics, nothing really brewing, although I won't say this, the latest computer forecast knowledge suggests that the tropical waves coming off of Africa over the next 2 weeks will be stronger, more amplified than we've seen so far this season. Nothing tropically organizing as far as the tropical depression and storm is concerned, but the waves are going to amplify throughout much of the Caribbean during the course of the next 2 weeks. We're keeping an eye out for any intensification. If it was to intensify, it would be in the southwest Caribbean, maybe in another couple of weeks from now. That would in no way affect us here in Bermuda. Our forecast here locally, though very, very cloudy, and over the course of the next 7 days, a stray shower at most. Our daytime high, 77 Fahrenheit, 25 Celsius. Low tonight at 73 Fahrenheit, 23 Celsius. High Friday, 78 Fahrenheit, 26 Celsius. Over the weekend, still warmer. A high of 80 Fahrenheit, 27 Celsius. Saturday, 81 Fahrenheit, 27 Celsius on

Excuse me, miss, can we chat for a second? I ask how you doing, but you fine, I reckon. Wait till you have a man trying in the home, reckon. No, all right, cool, just checking. Look, from 100 yards, you caught my eye. You know, I'm a 14, I didn't have a heart to say hi. I'd like to have your number, you don't have to give it time. But if you see me while I'm looking, I'm a never live it down, you know what I mean? Oh, yeah, my name's Will, Maxine, pleasure to meet you. Look, here's the deal, can I sit? Thanks, now I don't mean to objectify, but this is the metaphor that crossed my mind. You see, going up to eat, make a brother want a TLC. Free, a brother can't sleep, like a kid falling for you. So here's the whole private nickname.

falling like it's falling me. I'm trying to prolong but falling. 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The song coming out the darkness. When I'm keeping my song, challenge to fall, I'm over my tone. Steady plotting on taking you home. 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

Jane, and she said your ex-boyfriend's Mike and Ike is still trimming his. I ain't trying to play a hey girl, I know that you roll with Bazooka Joe. I know he don't love you like that. He trying to get a Reese's Pieces out of Kit Kats. Really not what he need is a jawbreaker. Cause I was one that I'm not even making out later. He my kiss on that daddy with a hot and I'm bigger Hershey daddy with a hundred kisses. Get me twins M&M's, the book is out of flight today. Me and you can start first through the door. I don't care what it costs, girl, 100 grand. You can snicker all night at my Johnny Ranch. Just me and you, I'll call your friends up too. Cause I can get my boy.

this hot morning to boost you here on Hot 107.5. Good morning, good job to each and every one of you this morning. My time is just about up. It is now 6 minutes, 4 minutes to the hour of 8 o'clock, 7:56. So, time went just like that, man. Yeah, my time is up. You guys have been an amazing audience. I'm going to recap very quickly. Very quickly. Hi, today is 77 degrees, I weigh 71. It's about just 20,000, okay? And for those folks who are trying to go on the water and in the water, well, we're looking at 4 to 8 knots, that's about it. So make sure if you're going fishing, going out in the water, make sure you have the necessary emergency equipment. All right, so in and around Bermuda, well, lottery, and I'm talking about the camp. Lottery that, of course, some of the camps, the government trying to put that together, that's

big project. Well, that has been rejected for residential. I'd like to be a parking area, not enough parking. And of course, the war going on with the U.S. and Iran, that's still happening. And Trump is being very persistent about it. But if this thing, folks, if this thing don't end, you know, by the government big powers around October, you have to be careful because you might be a little higher. You know, it's going to be $15 a gallon. That doesn't even make sense. Nobody in Ford walking. No more bus doors, no more taxi doors, no more walking people around the island, okay? Just so you know. And then, fire wings, of course, with the winner last night of the Carnival Intermediate competition, fire wings in a heat blazer on three more times. So, congratulations. The video talk to you in between. So, congratulations to fire wings. On your achievements. It is Hot Monica Bluetooth here on Hot 107.5. You guys be safe, be careful. Please, my friends, don't sell and drive them into God. God for life. We will be put down tomorrow. With that being said, that, my friends, is this day. I believe you are Kirk Franklin. I want to call

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I'm Jamel Hartman. How's everyone feeling today? How is everyone feeling

everybody. Could be a great Thursday or a Friday dinner or whatever you choose to call it. But what I'll come to do today is so little hope. It's a certain amount of hypocrisy. 4 years ago, we were all up in arms about how Qatar human rights and how they treated LGBTQ people and how they were banning drinking, and all they wanted to do is respect their culture. And now, the World Cup is taking place in 3 countries, and one in particular, that's from like the Russian human rights project. Politics has been all over and involved, and it's a somber feeling. As arguably the world's greatest month-long event, most watched global event, is pretty much a waste so far. But we'll get to that. We'll get to that. We'll get to that. James Burgess said, feeling lovely. Brianna says, good morning. Already hot here. I just see some more Carolina. We've got Kathy Sumner says, good morning to the age. I'm tired. All right. Come on, Kathy. Wake up. Let's go. Let's go. World Cup today. Let's do it. We've got Laverne Tucker says, good morning to the age family. And Stephen Tucker, well, I love that for you. I do. The next thing is right there. Let me be honest. Oh, yeah. Before we get to anything, let me address the New York and the Buckets. So, you know, texting back and forth with friends last night. I don't attach myself to sport much anymore because I just don't love. I get too much involved, and I just feel like the Knicks have really shown something this entire series. Whether they win a championship on Saturday or not, what this is lessons in what we see. And those lessons are that. Despite officiating seemingly being one-sided to some, despite playing horribly, being down 10 every first quarter of the final, the Knicks have given us all hope, resilience. They've proven that it's really not over until that little thing. It's in some place I can't see properly. But I knew it. Well, I was watching the game and I thought, oh, this is crazy. From the outset, they pulled a crazy foul. You can go 10 and go. I said, whatever. Knicks didn't look like they came to play. So I turned it off half time. I woke up in disbelief. The largest comeback in NBA playoff history. There's way more than that for us all. Trust me, folks. When we're feeling down, as long as we have light and are able, we have an opportunity. All right, we've got Danny. Good morning to now. Thank God it's Cherry Day Eve. Me too, Cherry. I'm tired today. We've got Dr. Anthony Richardson said Trump gave the last game. Quite possible. All right, folks. Well, greetings, everyone, and thanks for making this part of your daily routine a good one today as we welcome Jamila Ward, on from the BBC, and Sydney West, on from Internship Insights. So we're discussing the wave of opportunity for Trump. So this is one of my favorite events on the calendar in Bermuda. Not just because I hosted the event last year, but I love entrepreneurship. I love people who have these ideas, and they just have the ideas, but they execute on their ideas. So, really looking forward to this conversation. If you're an entrepreneur, if you know someone who's an entrepreneur, make sure they get into this conversation. Accountable can wait. This is an opportunity to get $25,000. Not one person, but three people, well, four, no, five, because it's 3 minutes,
then a youth room, and then a people's club room. 5 people with an opportunity to win $25,000. You know what?

0: our website. Follow us on all of our social media channels to keep up to date with all that we have going on. Help us grow the Under Mic as we do our part to continue to improve our community. All right, folks, let's go to today's discussion. You have been mentioned the World Cup, right at the beginning today. This year, the tournament takes place across Canada, Mexico, and the United States. Under normal circumstances, this would be one of the most exciting days on the sporting calendar. The World Cup only comes around every 4 years, and for many people, it's more than a football tournament. It's a cultural event. It's something that brings people together regardless of language, nationality, politics, or religion. However, this World Cup feels different. It has been said by many observers that unlike World Cup of the past, this one seems to be arriving with far less buzz and excitement. Now, maybe that's just perception, and maybe once the matches begin, all of that changes. However, heading into the tournament, there seems to be more discussion about politics, immigration policy, security concerns, travel restrictions, and global conflicts than there is about the football itself. You know, we're hearing stories about referees facing challenges answering countries to officiate. Questions have been raised about how participating countries and their supporters are being treated. Fans are talking about the high cost of attending matches and whether the tournament is becoming inaccessible to ordinary people. In some cases, supporters have expressed even more like potential security threats than welcome guests. Now, that's unfortunate. Because football has always been known as the world game. For generations, it's been one of the few things capable of bringing people together across political, racial, religious, and economic divides. Even people who don't know football suddenly become interested when the World Cup arrives. They pick a team, they wear a jersey, watch a match, and for a few weeks become part of something bigger than themselves. The World Cup has always been one of those rare events that reminds us we have more in common than we sometimes think. Which is why this is so interesting to me. It's the world's biggest sporting event. It's beginning at a time when so many people feel anxious, divided, frustrated, and uncertain about the future. What does that say about where we are as a global community? And more importantly, can sport still do what it has done for generations and bring people together despite everything happening around us? Bringing the conversation home to Bermuda, we may not be participating in the tournament, but we are certainly connected to it. The World Cup has taken place throughout North America. Right in our backyard, Canada, Mexico, and the United States will attract millions of visitors, millions of viewers, and unprecedented global attention over the next month. That actually could create opportunities. But we need to ask ourselves, despite all of this going wrong on the app, can Bermuda position itself as a destination for supporters looking to extend their trips before or after matches? Can our tourism industry benefit from the increased focus on this part of the world? Can our young footballers watch this tournament and be inspired by what is possible if they continue to work at the craft? Maybe there's a lesson for Bermuda as well. The World Cup reminds us that even in difficult times, people still create connections. They still want experiences. They still want reasons to come together. In a world that often feels divided, the things that unite us become even more important. Folks, here's the question of the morning. What do you think Bermuda can learn from the good and bad of the World Cup so far? And a ball hasn't even been kicked. about that? Let us know. We'll come back. We'll get into the conversation. And we'll also have a poll question after this short message.
1: Located at King Edward VII Memorial.

similarities in the good and bad of the World Cup so far? Here's a poll question. Do you believe Bermuda would benefit from the World Cup being close to home? That's a one for yes, two for no. Do you think Bermuda will benefit? And if you're just tuning in, you can, basically what we're talking about, the World Cup begins today. It's finally here. Right? I mean, it takes place every 4 years. It remains the biggest sporting event on the planet. Billions of people will watch it. More countries participate in football than any other sport. Historically, the World Cup has been more about, running sport. Like, it's really, because there were times where wars stopped. And it's about culture and pride and identity and tradition. But the truth is, why does this World Cup feel so different? And I can't, I can't even explain it. It's just Qatar. It was only 4 years ago. And the amount of advocates, especially from the LGBTQ community, the amount of people who publicly criticized the Qatar for their politics. And all they were asking people to do was respect their culture. The silence right now in what's happening. People literally don't want to come and enjoy the World Cup, enjoy football, the world game. In a country that doesn't even respect the world game. And they're being made to feel like criminals. I think there's some things for me to learn from this. I do. There's a lot for me to learn from this. We are new to learn from this. We can't go about treating people who are not a threat to us

when you have criminals walking the streets without consequence. There are so many lessons from Bermuda beyond politics to take away from this. There are Bermudians who have moved overseas. They left the island because of how they felt they were being treated in Bermuda. So I'm not even touching on how Bermudians treat non-Bermudians. I'm talking about how they treat each other. There's lessons there. What is one of your thoughts? What do you think Bermuda can learn from the good and bad of the World Cup so far? And also, do you believe Bermuda will benefit from the World Cup being proposed? Let me say this. On the internet right now, there are quite a few Europeans sharing their troubles with the U.S. There's a German guy who's really, like, gaining fame over the last 4 or 5 days. Like, he's a waffle house for the first time. In the middle of Atlanta, like in the middle of the forest. I'm like, well, wait till you talk about Vegas and the desert, right? Understanding that the gun culture in the United States. He's up hearing his journey. And I'm just like, wouldn't it be cool if Bermuda had people, again, they got a cross us to get to North America, really. I mean, not daunting over it, but you get my point. Will we, I don't know what the tourism authority does, but will we advertise to Europeans, hey, while you're over there enjoying the World Cup experience, stop over in Bermuda for a quick break? Or before you head home? Or stop in Bermuda for an appetizer before you go to the World Cup? Like, are we doing something like that? This is big for North America. Are we going to be, maybe, promoting and advertising and speaking and connecting with the global audience while they're in the United States, Canada, and Mexico? I do wonder. Again, as I mentioned, this World Cup feels different. They both noted lack of excitement. Like, think about it. I don't go on social media as much, personally, but there's no one talking about Brazil, or, you know, whoever it is. The build-up has been overshadowed by global conflicts and political tensions and immigration concerns and travel restrictions and security issues. Like, there's more discussion about off-field issues than football itself. And then there's the other part where the cost. And this is where I think Bermuda can run a lot. Fans have complained about the cost of attending games. When you price yourself out, thinking that, oh, if you put it out of price, people will buy it. That's what Bermuda Hotels did long ago. We're a luxury destination. We're not. We're not. You price something at a certain point, and you think people get more. And people are getting a lesson right now, an economic lesson. Those prices will have to drop to get people in the stands. You see, I was told, I don't know how true this is, had free transportation. Well, in American cities in particular, they're literally doubling their transportation. And don't get me started on a gratuity, like a lot of restaurants in certain cities in the U.S. are including gratuity because they say Europeans don't tip. No, many Europeans, and see, this is what I get, and I spoke about this about people before. It's one of those things where I got an argument with someone years ago in Bermuda, and they said to me, that whole thing, if you don't like it, you Bermudians live better than 99% of the world. But I was like, how indoctrinated do you have to be to believe that? And it made me think about Native Americans who get told the same thing, right? They believe they live in the best place in the world. It's not, I'm like, but you don't. Get sick and see how great your country is for you. The indoctrination of people to make them believe what's not true. It's like Bermuda faith, right? You get told, oh, what a rich country in the world, per capita.
That's crazy. That's not me. There's lessons in this place. There's a lot of lessons in this to bring in. Let me get to the audience. This is not about Mike. You brought him in. We've got Buck Benson and Richardson says politics tend to divide, sports tend to unite. Lessons? Rise above the negative and find ways to unite. Yeah? Reach for better leadership, he says. Dorian says people should ban the U.S. from ever holding the World Cup again. Look, people claim that Qatar claims it was corruption, global corruption. I don't know if that's true. And I don't know if corruption is true as it relates to the United States. I don't know. What I will say is that the organization needs to be investigated. Because there is no way. You know, the FIFA president is being quoted as saying, you know, FIFA doesn't dictate to countries about their policies or whatever. Countries also shouldn't dictate to FIFA. If it's a global organization, it does not belong to one country. You've got, Manuel says, if the interviews with the establishment will be doing the games, it should benefit them. I agree. What else, ladies? Let's get a poll. Do you believe Bermuda will

What are the plans? What do you think Bermuda can learn from the good and bad of the World Cup so far? Again, the World Cup 2026 begins today. Another concern I have is football becoming a product for corporations and wealthy fans rather than everyday people. And I know for years people are complaining that Cup Match has become too corporate, right? There are people who feel like Cup Match is about who can afford a pants nowadays. I think that's unfair. While I understand people's concerns, the difference is in a small community like Bermuda, everyone needs to get paid. And it costs these clubs a lot to put this on and get stuff over. So I get the comparison, but I think it's a bit unfair on a local context that way. But that said, we do have to be cautious about allowing corporations to make it taken away from the local people, if that makes sense. Like the World Cup being taken away from ordinary supporters. I can only imagine what it could be the thing to unite us. It used to be the one thing that unite us, at least.

Well, we've got to ask ourselves this thing, then, in the Bermuda context, does the lack of buzz say something about football? Or does it say something about the state of the world? Are people simply overwhelmed by everything happening globally? Have social media fragmented our attention spans? The younger generations connect with major sporting events differently? There's a lot of questions to ask. And with the World Cup being in North America, is Bermuda preparing us to ensure that we benefit from it? I don't think I've heard anything from the government or the Bermuda Tourism Authority. Have we done anything to ensure that we can somehow benefit from tourism, sports tourism, international exposure? There's so much, man. Collaboration matters. Sport can be an economic driver. It can definitely build community, national pride, global connections. And from a local context, we need to ask ourselves, are we doing enough to leverage sports for economic development? But I answer this question, classic journalists. Does this World Cup feel different to you, or is it just me? Are politics and global issues overshadowing the football? Do you believe sport can still bring people together like it once did? What are your thoughts? What are your thoughts? Has it become too commercialized? These are some important questions. If you can deal with this question, what's it by tightening this question for sure? All right, so cool, it looks like 60-40. Do you believe Bermuda will benefit from the World Cup being close to home? 60% have said yes. How do you think Bermuda will benefit? That's the question. How will we benefit? It's taking a lot to tighten this question for sure. Then we will take a, for arguing days of the year, then we'll take a break and come back and start Sydney West into his house. All right.

Alrighty, folks. Well, today's the day of the year. It's World Cup Day. It's the first day of World Cup 2026. Very simple question. Who are you rooting for in the World Cup? Who are you rooting for in the World Cup? For me, I'm rooting for Brazil. I was always the person who doesn't enjoy it.

will be between the Flames and Portugal. This is, to me, France has the best attack, and Portugal has the strongest midfield on paper. I think Brazil probably has the most solid central defense. But I think if you ask me today, Spain, how can I think that's Spain? Spain probably has the greatest value. They're not exciting to me. But yeah, I think it's probably France for score Spain. France for score Spain team. Alison Holland says, Scotland. Okay. Sounds like he's going with the home team. All right. I'd love to see Scotland do well. I really would. Not if anyone. We've got France for probably saying Mama. And France is France. He's looking for France. We've got Mark Arthur working for Brazil. I am that guy. We've got Dr. Anthony Richardson rooting for Brazil and France. We've got Polly Rick rooting for France.

0: I'm not rooting for anyone. I just think I have predictions. James Budget is going to Germany, it looks like. Okay? All right. Okay, let's take a quick break. We'll come back with our daily discussion. Focus and interest in the rest in the house. We're talking about the competition, which we were successful at last time around. Tickets, we're not going to go.
1: Guess what? For me to

Thank you.

0: 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Help us be on the mic as we do our part to continue to work here. I'm laughing still because I told you earlier that I was so ticked off at the basketball game last night. And the Knicks are getting a beat down. I turned it off, went to sleep, and I woke up. I'm still in disbelief. Like, it's funny. But you don't come back. You know what? You know what? I'm going to say something. I'm going to say something. And who else going to say, oh, he's being crazy yet? Who can score six? Or somebody do that game? I haven't seen it, but there's no way. That doesn't happen. The largest comeback can end up. It doesn't. I'm sorry. No. With the World Cup starting, you have all this technology. If I see any of this behavior, this disgusting behavior from the referees and officials, I will turn it off and send it to be one less person of the billion watching. I'm not putting up with it. I'm not. There you go. That's my rant. I just can't believe the Spurs are out there. Like, you cannot, as professionals, let a team come back and beat you like that. Anyway, that's a good point. We had a great conversation tonight. You know what? We got to find out who Jamila and Sydney are going to be in the World Cup as well. That's what we're going to do. But before we do that, we've got Spain, which is very little in the Spain. We've got Brian said, I say for any African team that is playing, I could never care for a colonizer. Okay. But I don't care for anyone. But South Africa is going to be comfort. They're playing Messi in the first game here. All right, folks. Let's give a warm to each other. We've got our good friends, as I mentioned earlier. The pitch competition is one of my favorite things on the calendar, not just because I was privileged to host it last year, but I just love the opportunity that entrepreneurs have for sharing their ideas and you know, the opportunity to bring $25,000 toward their business. It's one of the most beautiful things that I don't think enough of you celebrate, participate in. So again, if you are an entrepreneur, if you are an entrepreneur, hear it. Make sure you get your questions and comments ready. It's a phenomenal team that they put on every year. But I'm going to start talking about it. I'm going to let them come and talk about it. Listen, again, please welcome to Jamila Love from the BBC and Sydney West from Internship Insights. I think that's not the one I want. Here we go. Not that one either. Here we go. Ladies, how are you?
1: Good morning. I'm great.
0: Thank you. I'm sharing for you guys, like the New York Knicks from last night. Did you guys catch the game?
1: Yes, I watched it. It was unbelievable. And there was no trickery, Jamil. It was just straight up hustle and grind. All it takes is for you to miss two or three baskets, and then the game is shifted.
0: Momentum, sure. It's literally real. Momentum, folks. Like, basketball is a game where you always have a chance at the time in the clock.
1: It was amazing.
0: Wow.
1: The last basket, the winning basket, was amazing. You came out of nowhere and just lobbed it in. It was amazing.
0: No, Sydney, nothing left in here. Don't be like me. Don't just give up and fall asleep. Stick with it to the end. So when things get hard for your business, stick with it. You don't be like me in policy and do whatever, okay? But, no, I don't want to ask you, but before we move further, the World Cup begins today. You guys, what are you caring for?
1: Well, I'm like your one of your listeners, any African team, I'm caring.

0: he's got some real people in his life. Well, let's start with the creative stuff. Camila, let's start because, again, this one of my favorite events on the calendar. I want to look at this person. I went on LinkedIn, repost it, let people know, get involved. You know, let's get into this. But for those who may not be familiar with it, just explain what the wave of opportunity competition actually is. Why has it become such an important initiative for entrepreneurs in Bermuda?
1: Absolutely. So the Wave of Opportunity Pitch Competition is a partnership between BEDC and Global Atlantic. They have committed to provide us with $125,000 in grant funding for entrepreneurs for 10 years. So what this means is that every year in November, we get an opportunity to give out $125,000 in grants. So five lucky entrepreneurs receive $25,000 each. And it is a grant, so there's no need to pay it back. And it's a big deal because up until now, we used to hold a rocket pitch competition, and I think our max grant that we ever gave out was $5,000. So you can imagine being able to triple that, at the very least, has been a huge benefit to the entrepreneurial ecosystem. So that's essentially what it is. You have a business idea, you have a new business, and you need capital for your business and you're not interested in getting a loan, then you can pitch your business in this competition for a chance to win $25,000, which I think is phenomenal.
0: You mentioned five winners. Can you just explain how it works? Because I think I explained it right earlier. There's three winners and then there's people choosing and then there's a youth category.
1: Absolutely. So we have judges, and so there's a total of five awards. The first three awards are given to kind of any entrepreneur, any business that is eligible, viable, that the judges deem worthy. And then we do set aside one for young adults. We changed it to young adults this year because people were like, wait a minute, where are the youth at? So our young adult age range is from 13 to, I think, 23. And as you know, like once you start getting 18, 19, you're like, wait a minute, they look just the same age as some of the other competitors. So as young adults, specifically, there's a group, an age range for that. And then the people's choice would be any of the people, the finalists that didn't win one of those other awards can then still win under the $25,000. So the people, the audience, if you get live stream, so if you're watching, you can also vote for your favorite. And so that's how we get to the five awards.
0: I'm going to ask the audience out there, is anyone in the audience an entrepreneur or lives with someone who's an entrepreneur? And the reason I ask is because I've met so many people living probably because of the last 3 years who I didn't even know had side hustles, and then their side hustles became a full-time gig. So I got very interested to see if anyone is an entrepreneur. An entrepreneurship could be anything. You can just sell something at vendor markets, right? Let us know if you're an entrepreneur or if someone in your household is. I'd love to get an idea from the audience here. Now, Gio, the competition has opened to aspiring entrepreneurs at different stages of their journey, right?
1: Yeah.
0: Some people at the beginning, they've toured a bit. What kinds of opportunities and support are available to participants beyond just the chance to win the $25,000?
1: So the one thing that I like about this partnership with Global Atlantic is they are very involved from the beginning. So we've been meeting with them since the competition ended last year. So they are willing to mentor. They work with us with the preliminaries. They try their best to find people within their network. And this is like a billion-dollar company all over the world. They have offices all over the world. So they have a wide connection. And so our entrepreneurs who participate in this competition get access to that network, right? We meet with a Global Atlantic rep with the winners, and we do our check-ins, like accountability partners. And then through those conversations, and maybe Sydney can speak to it as well, we try our best to identify what additional support is required. And if BEDC is unable to provide it, then Global Atlantic will look into their network and say, well, who do we know that we can connect with to support whatever it is that

0: that you need to do. So outside of the fact that BDC on a regular basis supports entrepreneurs, you can meet with one of our officers, get business advice and guidance, et cetera. The Global Atlantic team also wants to open up their network and mentor the entrepreneurs as well.
1: So what inspired you to enter the competition, and what was it like standing in front of the judges and pitching your idea?
2: Yeah, I would say my parents and a friend of mine actually encouraged me to apply. And at first, I would say I had a little bit of a

And for those who may not know Simmons, let's tell them what your business idea was, and you know, winning is one thing, but growth is another. How has it been?

I'm a part of the BBC and Global Atlantic to host an event in Berlin with me. So there's a lot of things in the work, and with the support of the BBC and Global Atlantic, I do believe that it's a lot of my business to

0: kind of believe our economic development corporation, and if you work from insurance systems like service, so you know, the wave of opportunity for companies that takes place later this year. Now, Daniela, the BDT is committed to developing entrepreneurs. How does the labor opportunity competition fit into the broader mission of helping Canadians turn ideas into sustainable businesses?
1: Okay, so like you said, our whole primary objective is to support entrepreneurship development, create a healthy entrepreneurial ecosystem. And one thing that we know for sure is that when you start a business, you need money, right? So in that instance, what we have traditionally had access to throughout BDG or within our own network has been debt, right? You can get a microloan from us, you can get a loan guarantee, and oftentimes that's not what entrepreneurs, especially when they're starting out, need. What they need is money, yes, but they also need time. And as we know, with a loan, when do you have to start paying it back? Right away. So I think the fact that we've been able to enter into this relationship with Global Atlantic creates the opportunity to give the businesses who need capital the time that they need to actually get going, right? In Sydney's instance, she won our young adult category, young entrepreneur category. And like she mentioned, like sometimes you go into the fundraising thinking all of these things are going to happen, but it's all about timing. It's all about people's readiness to receive what it is that you're trying to do. And so you don't want to be saddled with debt before you can solidify who your customer base is, how you're going to make your money, and all of that case. And so because this is a grant, it is creating the opportunity for the entrepreneurs to participate to have the time that's needed to build out their business.
0: Yeah, indeed. And audience, if you have any questions or comments for Daniela or Sydney, you can send them, they will get as many as possible. But this question for both of you, and I'll start with you, Sydney. For anyone listening who has an idea but is unsure,

0: energize and to do it.
1: Absolutely. I mean, like Mikey said, just do it. I mean, if you are considering entrepreneurship, if you are an entrepreneur and you have ideas, like I said, you know you're going to need money. This is money that is being given to you, right? And then you just, even if you apply, you get accepted, and you don't win, I think the process of going through and pitching your business, getting valuable feedback, right? Because you have to go through a series of preliminary rounds to, of course, identify who the finalist, but getting that feedback to understand, well, what was missing in my pitch? What should I consider? Because I've had conversations.

0: interviewed people participating in pitch competition, and they didn't win, but they've gone on to launch their business, and they're doing great, irrespective of whether or not they got the money. So I think the overall experience of applying, right, getting the idea out of your head and on paper, of getting that feedback from people, because we do also provide kind of mentorship for those who have been accepted into the preliminary, pitching the business in front of people, because it's not just us, right? Maybe you're going to look for an investor one day. You're going to need to be able to speak to your business to be able to close that deal. So the whole process, I think, is a learning experience, and I think it's something that you would do yourself a disservice if you don't try and apply and pitch your business. If you're not in it, there's no way that you can win it, right? So I encourage people, if you are considering it, you're not sure, do what Sydney says. She said somebody encouraged her. She didn't think she was ready, but she won the whole thing. So don't do yourself a disservice by not applying. At least apply, get the experience, and then you might come home $25,000 richer.
1: Before you head out, what's the date? Categories,

0: we don't want it to be a situation where people are like, oh my God, I didn't even know. What was I supposed to do? I didn't know. I missed it. I hear that a lot. You know, people will be like, oh man, I was going to do it this year, and then don't. So I'm saying applications are open now. Please do apply. And they close in, I think it's July. I was trying to pull up the website to give you the exact date, but for sure. But the point is, don't wait. I know we like to wait till the last minute and be like, oh, I'll get it in. There's no need to wait. You can go ahead and enter now. Everything is actually on our website. If you log on to the Wave of Opportunity Pitch Competition, you'll see it. But I'm going to give you the rundown now. So closing date for applications are July 17th. So we have plenty of time to get them in. Don't wait till the last day and be like, I should have said hello. Don't do that to yourself. And then after the applications close, our preliminary rounds take place August 27th through the 28th. We have a boot camp, like I said, where some of the other winners, maybe Sydney, will come back and give people some insight as to how she won. And then we do some coaching. And then the pitch competition, the main event, happens on Monday, November 16th, which is the first day of Global Entrepreneurship Week. So it's definitely a huge opportunity that is going to be annual. This is we're going into our fourth year. And so we want to get as much money out there in the hands of the people that need it the most. And I think that's the key. You ask what the judges are going to be looking for. And so one of the things that they're looking for is, how are you going to use the $25,000? What impact is it going to be able to make in your business? Right? And so that, I think, from a Global Atlantic perspective, is what they're most interested in. They want to see that this money is really making a difference in either how you run your business, the opportunity for you to increase sales. So those are the kind of things that judges are looking for. So when you apply, keep that in mind.
1: I love this. And again, it's, I got excited. I don't want to, put anyone down, but I just don't understand why someone would not want to just drink it. You know, it's one of those things, if you're in business, you can't be afraid of rejection.

0: anyone in this audience today who has a business, an idea, not going to apply. And I really hope there's a record number. Even people who have applied before, don't be dumb.
1: Yes. No, apply again. If you didn't win, you can still enter. So some people might think, oh, I've applied already, I've entered already, I can't do it again. That's not true, you can. And what I will say, to answer your question, I think fear is what prevents a lot of people from doing things, including me. We're all human, so we all go through that. But don't, if it's something that you're really passionate about, and I hear the stories all the time, I wish I could have said it. To me, that's the worst thing ever, is when you're like, oh, what if? What do you mean, what if? Do it. Like you said, the worst thing that can happen is that you could meet some connections, that you could get your idea out there, and someone else might be like, hey, I like that. Maybe we can partner. I like to invest. Like, to me, that's the worst thing that can happen. If you don't win the money, then you are exposed to opportunities out there. And let me tell you something that happened last year that we didn't plan for. So the minister attended the competition and did the welcome. He was so inspired by what he heard that everybody left there with something. He gave everybody that didn't win one of the larger grants $5,000.
0: Yeah.
1: Right? Just because he was inspired. So to me, those would have been missed opportunities if you had not just put yourself out there and pitched your business. So please, if you hear the sound of my voice, if you can see my face, do not let that be you. Please apply. You have till July 17th. And then we are hoping, like you said, that we have record numbers of applications. And I will say, every year that bar has been set higher and higher. Like, you guys showed up and showed out last year, Sydney. And so I think that is what compelled the minister to be like, well, everybody should get something.
0: Yeah, yeah.
1: So, yeah.
0: No, I'm with you. I can't thank you guys enough for, and Global Atlantic for doing it. As I said, I just wish. There's no reason everyone in the world shouldn't know about this. I do wish we had, you know, every and anyone who has never won this event applying. Like, I want, you know, I'm going to put Jamila on the spot. Jamila has told me no more than she said yes. So, I didn't want to second day. But I kept pushing, I keep pushing, because at the end of the day, no is a part of the language of life.
1: Absolutely.
0: We're not going to get everything we want. And to see people on that stage, you know, sharing their idea, and then people bring up the middle part, still walking away with something, to me, that was so, so, so important.
1: And it's completely unexpected, and that to me is what I'm saying. It's like, you never know who's in the room, right? We have Global Atlantic executives flying in for this event. Like, one of the judges, Pamela, she was there, and she had connections. She made help some of the previous winners connect with some big brands. Like, when you think about how do I expand outside of Bermuda? How do I make those connections? Mm-hmm. The people are in the room that can do that. So, irrespective of whether you win the big award or not, the opportunity to make those connections, to get your idea out there, to find partners, to find people that can help you make your idea or your dream a reality exists on November 16th.
0: I call it a leader's version of Shark Tank. And, you know, real quickly to Sydney, like, even if you win, there's still opportunities to get, like, other investments from other people, right?

0: you both so much. Always appreciate you coming on EDC Jamila. Sydney is not your first time, but both of you, please don't be strangers. July 17th, folks, that's the date you need to sign up by. The event takes place on November 3rd. If you make it through, there's a process in between as well, so enjoy it. Even if you don't win, you're getting mentoring, coaching, all of that. Take advantage of it. Have a wonderful day to you both. And
1: thank you so much. Thank you.
0: And Sydney, folks, if you appreciate it, that's discussion in the stream and everything on social media, please give us a thumbs up, a love, a like. Make sure you share the conversation with your friends, your family, your colleagues. We're going to take our final break. And when we come back, a daily place for you. Don't let yourself down with this one, folks.

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Brady, so he's welcome back to the booth. 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We have an opportunity to put some positions on the right, and the Bermuda Economic Development Corporation is honestly one of my favorite events on the calendar. And I encourage you all, if you are an entrepreneur or if you know an entrepreneur, please apply, honestly. 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Please apply. You have nothing to lose. You have nothing to lose. And if public speaking is not your thing, work with someone to help you do it. But trust me, it's one of the best things in Bermuda that almost not enough people know about or participate in. So I would encourage you, if you know someone, share this conversation with them. Tell them about it. Go on our website. Check it out. All right, folks. Thank you again to the PAC Group of Companies, HSBC Bermuda, Matterfalls, Chief of Science and Limited, for installing you to do this with you and get up to 175. 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All right. They may not be on all shelves yet, but they definitely are in course, so check them out. Follow Bermuda Trivia on Facebook, Instagram, Twitter, and TikTok to find out why it's Bermuda Trivia. Turn it in. All right, are you ready? So name that place. Name this country, folks. What country was the first to win the FIFA World Cup?

Oh, my. I thought everyone knew the answer to that. You got a good one. No, it's not Argentina. They lost the first time in 1910. Not Argentina.

phone call, Alex Mulholland, absolutely, it was your ride. Yeah, so 9/11 Island Girl, I appreciate you being honest. He said, I Googled. Yeah, he Googled. Charles is just distracted. Holy, they say you're a guy. Oh, you're a guy. There you go. Right, but this one, it's like, that you're a guy, yeah. It was your guy. So the World Cup begins today. Alex Mulholland, it's Charles here this year. It's Charles here this year. You'll get it this year. But let's wrap it up, folks. Final boy, look, Bermuda can learn a lot from that.

fascism to the World Cup. Whatever that may be, there is opportunity that needs to be taken. As far as the conversation with Jamila Ross and the US, I'm just going to repeat what I already said. Is you, I don't know what your business is. It could be offering classes, it could be selling glass, candy, or snacks. It could be something, a part of product, or creating stuff for people. Whatever your business or service, whatever your business or ideas, consider it for me. Because you really never know how judges will see what you are offering. I encourage you, don't let yourself down. Go for it. All right, that's why I can get an inspiration for you folks. Please stop. I think this is appropriate, especially with all the hoopla with the World Cup. Hate is too great a burden to bear. It injures the hater more than it injures the hater. I think that's appropriate right now. You know, one thing I love about

conversation. Really, absolutely fascinating conversation. And I learned to take that balance of like the people, the media, and see if they apply it or not, and the image. And these conversations remind me of what I said earlier. Things like the World Cup remind us that we have more in common than we do differences if we get past the surface level stuff. Just because someone practices one religion and another person doesn't one, doesn't mean that they are polar opposites. It doesn't mean that one thing makes you differently. And my hope is that through this World Cup,

0: celebrating its 70th birthday next month. Do you know that
1: the Yeah.
0: Well, she's having a hard time going up and around too greasy. I would sure hate to see her fall.
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Why is it the one she used to hear the one now? Don't get it, what about the singer? Hey, hey, you know.

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0: to meeting and work with a new team. 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
1: You little sound guy of Odessa, anything that you can do, my song can do it better. 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

We play the hit.

the heart of John Coleman, who approached me with the center. We went on a Thursday afternoon. I said, I'd move Coleman and became generally funded five guys now, but we have a call from a coach now out of the Northwest. At third time, a check of cloudy weather around Bermuda, with the warming light southeastly winds approaching, though there's no active weather associated with it, and the waves can be around suggesting that their film will dry out before reaching us. So, no big deal. Maybe a bit of cloud cover, and that's all. A high pressure system located over the western Atlantic near Bermuda, not as strong as that which is over the northeast Atlantic, but it's helping maintain what looks like a mostly weak south flow today, southwest 10 to 15 mile an hour wind flow. Then for tomorrow through the end of the week. As far as rain is concerned, there could be a stray shower developing here over the course of the next 7 days, but that's about all. Nothing of real importance with periodic cold fronts moving off the east coast of the United States heading to this greater far approach. There's also a lot of dry this year coming off Sahara Desert of Africa all the way to western and through eastern Caribbean. This is inhibiting tropical development, although I will admit that we're looking at some strengthening tropical wave action from Africa to the Caribbean over the next 2 weeks, but no tropical organization, such as the depression of storm form. Here's a forecast then. Calling on skies here to be partly cloudy, briefly cloudy at various times, right on through the weekend, with probably dry day after day. Today, the hour daytime high, only 78 Fahrenheit, 26 Celsius. For today and tomorrow, I'll be around a low 73 Fahrenheit, 23 Celsius. Over the weekend, a little bit warmer. That is on Saturday and

side phone to approach him with the center. Well, on Thursday afternoon, I said, I'd like to look further during 25 skies now, but we have a cold front approaching out of the northwest. At current time, the check of cloudy weather around Bermuda with one light southeasterly wind in front approaching, though there's no active weather associated with it, and the wind should be around some suggesting that that front will dry out before reaching out. So, no big deal. Maybe a bit of cloud cover, and that's all. The high pressure system located over the western Atlantic near Bermuda, not as strong as that which is over the northeast Atlantic, but it's helping to maintain the real strength for mostly weak south for today. Southwest 10 to 15 mile an hour wind flow, then for tomorrow through the end of the week. As far as rain is concerned, there could be a stray shower developing here over the course of the next 7 days, but that's about all. Nothing of real importance, with periodic cold fronts moving off the east coast of the United States, tending to dissipate upon approach. There's also a lot of dry dust air coming off the Sahara Desert of Africa all the way western and through the eastern Caribbean. This is inhibiting tropical development, although I will admit that we're looking at some strengthening tropical wave action from Africa to the Caribbean over the next 2 weeks, but no tropical organization, such as the pressure is going to form. This forecast then, calling us guys here to be partly cloudy, briefly cloudy at various times, well into the weekend with probably dry air. Day after day, today, now at daytime high, running at 78 Fahrenheit, 26 Celsius. For today and tomorrow, the overnight low is 73 Fahrenheit, 23 Celsius. Over the weekend, a little bit warmer. That is on Saturday and Sunday. The highs will be running at about 80 Fahrenheit.

I'm not going to be able to do that.

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0: Chambalasi, Chambalasi, Chambalasi,
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1: I'm tripping up, tripping up.
0: Come on, first, like, he did it first,
2: he did it first, he did it first, he did it first, he did it first.

0: 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Yeah, you know you, boy. Yeah. You got to hear the whole thing, you know what I'm saying? Everybody making the best of what they got. Hey, hey, look. I know the boys is always working, but they never change. I never wait, but you just got to hear the whole thing. All the shit I get, I'm trying to remember him. But as I look into my son's eyes, I still see his innocence. I see my inner child in him, and still the women in him. But you lose it, too. Mama had instilled in him, and the confidence you lose, you can build again. He only got one, barely stands up. He only fell over, I'm calling you.
1: Gotta get on up.
0: I'm only making plays out of passing on. One day my baby gon' have babies, and I'm gon' be gone. The way it's not moving, it really won't be long. I pray I'm there for every member. I gotta keep him that it's more than a rat race, more than a cash chase. And if you chase cash, that just means that it's running away. Instead of turning into the company, I don't have a turn on. The world done to me. Not the people off the high, they look at what they done for me. Don't oppose, only three of the four agreements. I gotta start applying everything that I've been reading. I'm not the tragedy of losing kids, will never calm. I think about Trayvon, Breon, my neighbor, D-Time.

0: 5. 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
1: Oh man, I'm acting. Oh man, I'm acting. Oh man, I'm acting. 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

our economy. However, our

transformative hurricane, but it's there where here in Bermuda late today, we're looking at some very quiet weather continuing as the sky has been partly cloudy right now, kind of peacefully windy, but it's going to get up to high officially here of 78 Fahrenheit, 26 Celsius this afternoon. Some of our cold fronts have been approaching us and dissipating here during the course of the day today. Most significantly, our latest computer forecast models are showing that an apparent high pressure system over the eastern Atlantic will be supplemented tomorrow by a weaker high building over the western Atlantic, according to basically partly cloudy skies, likely stay dry. Overall, the next chance of showers really doesn't surface much here until, I would say maybe towards the end of next week. That is to say, we could see about maybe 9-10 days from now, the next chance of showers here in Bermuda, with a nice approaching cold front, and even that front doesn't quite make it into our area. As far as the tropics are concerned, multiple low-density tropical waves of generally weak to moderate intensity are moving off of Africa towards the Eastern Caribbean. Over the next 2 weeks, the high-level wind is strong, and a lot of dry, dusty air accompanies these waves coming off of Africa, although there will be some increase in moisture in the Eastern Caribbean, likely around 6 days from now, and maybe also towards the end of the month. But again, the tropics are seasonally quiet. Our forecast for the next 7 days, again, partly cloudy and dry here in Bermuda. We'll start off with an overnight low in the morning at 70 Fahrenheit, 21 Celsius, climb tomorrow to 78 Fahrenheit, 26 Celsius, climb Saturday to 80 Fahrenheit, 27 Celsius, and Sunday, 81 Fahrenheit, 27 Celsius, all with mostly 10 to 15 mile an hour winds out of the south and southwest.

tonight. Why in a shot? Why in a tight? Why to the left? Why to the right? Why to the road? Why in a beer? Why in a night? Why in a shot? And why in a tight? Why to the left? And why to the right? Why to the road?

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1: Boy.
0: We are in a number with stress.